my bangers banging the speakers. You're not sure when the first time listen. Take me in, my style is a creepers. Got a song for the blacked out tracksuit wearers. Got a little song for the feelers.

0: basically, I'm interested in just rhythms and textures of sounds. That's kind of what, you know, I pick sounds for the texture of them. And they might make, you know, trigger me thinking about old records. And I think anyone's style is just what else they're into outside jungle. That's where they select their sounds from.
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1: We have got music coming from Kerry Chandler, Ash Lauren, Pevin Everett, Dafs and more.
2: As well as a few exclusive plays of tracks that we're excited about forthcoming on some of the Defected sub-labels. Not to mention a very special collaboration with Defected and Champion, but more on that later.

Limited. Ooh. In a few weeks, actually. And the track before that was Kerry Chandler featuring Arnold Jarvis, Inspiration.

0: one that gets people moving.
1: And the one that you're listening to now is Mads Linky featuring Jenna G, Fly. When I first heard this track, it was this year, March, at Southport Weekender during Lev's set. And

0: to Croatia. She'll play tunes you've never heard and ones that are in your favourite locker.
1: Defected Croatia for me, I went for the first time, how old were we?
0: 20.

0: Thursday at 8 p.m.
1: Yeah, see you there.
0: So, back to the music. This track playing right here is a new one from the legend that is Pevin Everett. This

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1: Establishing uplink. Uplink established. 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

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Back for another weekend of the best Head Candy anthems that we found around the internet and record companies and wherever else we look for them. We played you What's Real, Sunburn, or Subna. Subna. I call them Sunburn, but Subna, apparently. Under the Moonlight. Second track from them. Falling Into Time. Miguel Miggs. Make a Wish. 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
1: Head Candy Radio with me, Mark Doyle. Got to say a massive, massive thank you to everyone that joined us for Decadence. Last weekend, we were dancing in the car park, open air style, down at Club Colette in Birmingham with the Decadence crew. Thank you so much to Dave Rowland, Paul Morell, and the rest of the team as well. What a great afternoon. We played you. Random Soul lay on the line, Shining, Jaegerosa. Get Closer, Sergeant Slick, and Joyful Noise, a Revival House Project. Kicking off the last four tracks into this hour, This Life Living, Mark Cotterell. 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

0: Andy Radio Show, but the end of hour one, we played you This Life Living, Mark Cotterell, Stranger, Ace and Spirit, Return to Bebo, Barry Can't Swim, and Martina Budd and the Ladies on Mars. We love them so much. Great track. Closing out the first hour of the Head Candy Radio Show this weekend, Dancing in the Rain, one of my favourite tracks of the moment, Superman Lovers. We move on to the Head Candy second hour and the Head Candy four. Four tracks we deem essential for a night on the town, but this one will work as well.
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1: Hour two of the Head Candy Radio Show, and that means it is the Head Candy four tracks we deem essential for a night on the town with Head Candy. That night on the town could be, let's think, Glasgow this week. Have you got your ticket? It's going to be a good one. That's tonight, it's Friday. If you haven't got your ticket by now, you're probably not coming, and you are going to miss out. Then I'm taking myself off for a little pre-summer holiday because I need a rest.

Love's Theme, Groove Armada, Spirit, Jägerosa, and the amazing Mist, Suki, Soul. He's with me in Glasgow tonight.

Head Candy Radio with me, Mark Doyle. Four tracks to play you out to the end of the hour. We played you Dancing Till Sunrise, brand new from our Swedish godfather, Stonebridge. Move It, Mark Rao. Not our Mark Rao, different one. Mark Rao, different one. Not a Newcastle Mark Rao. Might be him, don't

Baker and Bobby Bascom, My Place. Meanwhile, we play you this, Friday Fever, Reburn and Mont Blanc. Head Candy is in the house.

wonderful Mr. Lil Joey, Mark Henderson, and Mike Van Loon. Thank you. Part of the team involved in bringing Head Candy to life. We played you My Place. Actually, we played you Friday Fever, Reburn and Montclair. Where Is My Love, Rollback. I Disappear Again, Kevin McKay. And this one, Malin and In a Dream. Hope you enjoyed the radio show this week. Share the love. Tell other people to join us on YouTube. Subscribe and never miss a show. We are also on podcast. We are also on numerous stations around the world. But we would love to see you on YouTube. We would love you to just press that button. Press that subscribe button. So

together. The wonderful Mr. Lil Joey, Mark Henderson, and Mike Van Loon. Thank you. Part of the team involved in bringing Head Candy to life. We played you Friday Fever, Reburn and Montclair. Where Is My Love, Rollback. I Disappear Again, Kevin McKay. And this one, Malin and In a Dream. Hope you've enjoyed the radio show this week. Share the love. Tell other people to join us on YouTube, subscribe, and never miss a show. We are also on podcast. We are also on numerous stations around the world. But we would love to see you on YouTube.

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Hey, good morning. It is Monday and 7 o'clock. 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Now, today is a milestone for me. It marks 1 year since I joined Select Radio, and I am over the moon and celebrating with you, you beautiful listeners. So keep it locked, because coming up on today's show, we've got some amazing music. We've got a brand new one by Groove Armada. We've got some DJ Cone. We've got some Reva Star. And we've got some Acid Harry. Also, my house selection of this week. It has been a tough week for me to pick one tune. I tell you, honestly, there is some good music coming up today. We are kicking off today, though, with What I Love by Ralph C. This comes out on the 24th on Househeads Records.

Now, if you've just joined us, welcome along. My name is Vincent Patman. This is Select Radio and this is my show, How Select. Now, you may have noticed I've been off for a minute. You know, it's been a couple of weeks. Unfortunately, I had some technical issues, but I am back up and running. And I've got to say a big, big shout out to Compass IT Support for sorting me out, hooking me back up and getting me back on the road. Honestly, I couldn't have done it without them. So big shout out to you. Thank you very much. Now, that we've just heard was Seen Enough by Anima Omada, and coming in now,

0: Right, so let's have a little catch up, shall we? So we heard It's Time for House by Earth and Days. Then we went into I Want Your Love by Reva Starr. And that was right there. That was Press Play by DJ Cone. Coming in now, this is Love Theme, the Mide Remix by Groove Armada. Something brand new by Groove Armada, and I love this. Let me know what you think. Hit me up on my socials, Vincent Patman DJ on Facebook, Instagram, and TikTok. Get in touch.
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Yes, welcome along. If you've just joined us, you're listening to Select Radio with me, Vincent Patman, where we are celebrating my first anniversary on Select. And what better way to do it than bringing you some of the newest, finest house music. Let's get this party going. Hit me up on Vincent Patman DJ, Facebook, Instagram, TikTok. Let me know what I'm soundtracking. Let me know how I'm kicking your morning and your week off. Right, we just heard Shine by DJ Laura, and that was the Ant Brooks and Lenny Ruckus extended mix. Coming in now, we've got Music is Rhythm by someone who we need to keep an eye on. He is going to do big things this year. He already is. This is Henry Hicken.

How good is that, eh? That is Music is the Rhythm by Henry Hickin, out on Select Records right now. Coming in, we have got a great remix of a classic house tune. This is Groove Jet. If This Ain't Love, Not Without Friends, extended mix. Get on this. I love this.

0: So I've got to give a few shout outs. I've got to say a very, very good morning to the legend that is Crisis. You can catch him every Friday, 11 till 1, kicking off your weekend in the right way. Also to another legend of Select, James Prime, half of Stereotype. You can catch them every Saturday night, 5 till 7. And they are both wicked, wicked shows. Make sure you catch them. Also, a big shout out to Natalie. I hope you're very well. It is lovely to hear from you. And to Maggie B, who's probably on the last school run for the summer. 6 weeks off. How good is that? No packed lunches, anything like that. Oh, bliss. And a lion in the morning. Does it get any better? You still have to go to work, though. Right. So what we heard right there, that was What Is Salsa by Ordonez. And that comes out on Who Plays on the 24th of July. Coming in right now is this week's House Selection. Now, I've had difficulty picking one tune that stood out to me. There have been so many, but this one just grabbed me from the second I heard it. I marked it down for a possibility, and without good reason. You are going to enjoy this. I know you are. This is Out of My Head by Alexander Somme. This comes out on the 17th of July on Who Plays Records. Let me know what you think. Hit me up. Vincent Patman DJ, Facebook, Instagram, TikTok. Let's get into this. This is this week's House Selection.
1: Vincent Patman's House Selection.

So there we have it, this week's house selection. Let me know what you think. Vincent Patman DJ, Facebook, Instagram, TikTok, send me a message. It is lovely to get your feedback. I really like to know what you think of Alexander Somme and Out of My Head. Like I say, that is on Who Plays Records, out on the 17th. Go and check that out. We are carrying on now, though. This is Dame by Acid Harry and Chris Valencia.

So it is to come into that time where I'm coming to the end of my show and I'm going to have to say goodbye. But this has been my first anniversary show, and I want to say a huge shout out to you, the listener. Thank you for you and your support. Without you, none of us would be here. Thank you to Select's management, and you know, someone who's helped me along the way from day one, Crisis. Thank you. I really appreciate everything that you don't realize you've done to help me. I'm very grateful. You're a legend. Thank you. All that's left for me to say is I'm finishing off with Mexicana by Carlos Castillo and DJ Cran. Now, I've had a great show. Thank you for sticking with me. You can catch me here next and every Monday, 7 till 8 o'clock, turning your Monday morning into a Friday night. Thank you. Look after yourselves. Look after each other. Take care. Don't go anywhere. We've got an amazing day of shows coming up. Look after yourselves, and I'll see you next Monday. Bye-bye.

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3: 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Your DJs in the box, D. Chiara Brothers, Ryan Resso, Evie and Scott Steer. 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

Let the bass enter. Hello there, it's Sugar C stepping up, and I'll be providing your Monday pick-me-up for the next hour. After another blissfully sunny weekend, we'll be keeping the vibe alive with some melodic techno and such like. Well, you know me, I do like to drift. And we're doing something a little bit different this week. It's a guest mix with a difference. Kaboo is joining me back-to-back in the mix, and he's bringing some new unreleased music. So fresh, the tracks don't even have IDs yet. How cool is that? If you'd like to get in contact, I'd love to hear from you. Just search Sugar C on your social media platform of choice and drop me a message. First up in the mix this week, it's Home by Matthias Mayer. Shout out to Portobello on this one.

the first sign that things might be going a little bit darker than you thought. And you all know that one. Of course, it was ATB and Miss Jane, originally released back in 1998, which would have made me 10. And yet this tune feels like it was only released 10 years ago. I'll say no more. That was the Timla tribute. Up next, I finished the show with it last week, and now it's time to play it in full. This is the Temple of Eos. Let's go!

even further. It's time to visit Anima and Chris Avant-Garde for a bit of simulation. You're in the mix with me, Sugar C, and I'm going in hard before I hand over to our guest, Kaboo.

little bit wild. I do love the unexpected soundscapes of what happens when you don't know a tune very well and you just drop it, you follow your heart. And yeah, this is definitely bringing the vibes for me. I hope it's working for you. This one's going to be a difficult one, all the K's. Kanaga up next with something earth-shatteringly divine. Track ID, you can hear it slipping in now. Canopal.

one of my favorite tracks up next. And it's got a lovely little breakdown that's just going to help you feel at ease and wonderful with the world. You're in the mix with me, Sugar C. I'm hoping you're loving the mix so far. Kaboo is in the studio rubbing his hands together. It's almost time to hand over. Another 10 minutes or so, we're going

That track is just everything. I cannot stop playing that at the moment. That was My Friend by Boiler and AMRV. Next in is something old but gold from Rico and Gugga. 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

Cream, Where Are You Tonight, and Rapture are my last tracks to offer. And then it's time for me to step aside and let our lovely guest, Kaboo, step up. If you've enjoyed the mix so far, we would love to hear from you. Just search Sugar C and drop me a message on socials.

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1: 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Sugar's out. Welcome, Kaboo. It's now your third time on the show, and we thought we'd do something a little bit different to keep you on your toes. So now it's time to start your journey. You've got 30 minutes. Over to you.
2: 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I'm excited to be back, and this time I'm joining forces with the amazing Sugar C for a special back-to-back session. 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Turn it up. Enjoy the ride.

And there is plenty more to come if you enjoyed that intro. Next up on Caboo's Hit List, it's Casablanca and Township Rebellion with their track, It's Chemical.

So at the start of the show, we promised you some juicy unreleased tracks, and the first one is about to slip in. So when DJs make a track and they don't know what to call it, or it's just an industry standard, I don't know, I'm not a producer really, they call it ID. So the first ID is from Kaboo and Sputyan. Name it what you like, it's yours to take. Enjoy.

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It's got to be called Attention, or maybe Influencer. I don't know. If you like it, it's by Kaboo and Sputyan. Look them up. They're absolute legends in the production team.

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We hope you are enjoying the journey so far. Right now, we are taking things even deeper with more fresh sounds, including another exclusive unreleased production. Stay with us. There's plenty more still to come.

thank you so much for sharing those tracks with us, Kaboo. I really, really enjoyed those, and I'll look forward to receiving copies of them later. Next in, the hits continue as we dip on back to Masano and Why Do I? Track ID on this one, Lost My Mind.

And it's at this point normally I'd scream down the mic, shots fired! But I'm not in charge. The selector is Kaboo. If you're loving the sounds, give him a follow on socials.

That brings our back-to-back session to an end. I'm Kabu, alongside Sugar C, and we want to thank you everyone at Select Radio for having us once again. A huge thank you to all of you for listening and supporting our music. 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

goodness, how lush is this track? It reminds me of Pendulum a lot. Kaboo, you're going to have to play this again. I'm going to kill you for playing this at the end of the show. But that's it. I hope you've enjoyed the mix this week. 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To close the show, we're playing a track by Kaboo and Select Radio's very own Bill McGruddy. Again, no ID yet. You'll just have to let them know your thoughts. This week's show goes out to Kaboo, Jar, Bill, Mama Dearest, Vincent Patman, Laura, Karina, Fraser, and you gorgeous little listeners.

0: sponsors, Vario Estate Agents. Yeah, that's right. My day job's an estate agent. So if you've got a home to sell, I am your lady. And don't forget to tune in next Monday to catch Mantis Maze. Next up is Kate Moss. Until we meet again, over and out.
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3: Wow, good morning. This is Kate Moss on Select Radio. Oh my gosh, what a weekend it has been. With the England win, I'm sure we need a bit of a kick this morning with some absolute tunes to kickstart your Monday. I'm here with you for 2 hours. I'm going to be sharing so much hot new music. And as I said, we've got a big week ahead of us as well. Wednesday, semi-finals, England playing. So I think this is a perfect Monday to stay with you wherever you're listening. All over the world, you can tune in with me, and I can guarantee that it is going to wake you up and get you dancing. So I wanted to share with you, last week I really wanted to play my new track, but for some reason it didn't go that way. So I'm going to give you my new release to start off today. It is Circus. It's a collab with Federico Alessi as well. And honestly, I can't wait to hear from you as well. If you've got anything to say, write into me. Give me the energy. I'm going to give it back this morning. But let's get kickstarted. Here we go.

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He always just manages every release he does just to get it right, honestly. Let's go back in, guys, wherever you are again. Honestly, we are bringing it deep today, but trust me, I've got a few little surprises in store.

0: 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Here we go.
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another session. Proud to be here. Can't wait for the week ahead. I don't know about you. Obviously, England playing on Wednesday. This

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0: London After Dark. 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

also my brand new time slot here in Select. I was moved off the Saturday shift and now I've been plonked on Monday afternoons. So kickstarting your week off, right? So bi-weekly, I'm going to be here every Monday, 12 till 2 p.m. For the next 2 hours, I'll be playing the best releases of disco, Afro house, melodic house, creeping up to a little bit of techno at the end of the show, and also some club classics. Tracks from the likes of Sonny Federa, Benny Benassi, and Ketima on the way, as well as some very exciting new releases from up-and-coming DJs and producers. This next one I had on repeat in my garden all of yesterday. This one is an absolute banger. It's the Oliver Heldens remix of Chic Le Freak on Select Radio.

was a brand new one called Don't Abuse It. That is Mark Knight. Armin van Helden. You are locked into Select Radio with Emma Christina. Happy Monday. As always, get in touch this afternoon. The number to message in is 07427 000944.

Instagram. If you want to follow me on Insta or drop me a little message on Instagram at underscore Emma Christina is where you can find me. Brand new releases from Chris Lorenzo and Green Velvet still to come. That is right after

Fisher recently performed a huge gig at Silver Works Island in East London, which looked absolutely incredible. It happened over the weekend, so I feel like you either had to make the choice of going to see Fisher or going to watch the England versus Norway match. So for anyone who was there, I hope you had the most incredible time. However, it is his two-year-old daughter, Bobby, who stole the show for me. She is probably the coolest toddler in the world at this point. She always comes out on stage with Fisher and gets the crowd hyped up. Sometimes she has a little bubble gun as well, and I just cannot get over how cute she is. Just imagine your dad being one of the biggest DJs in the world. You're like 2 years old, and you just go around the world, and you just kind of rave with him. I don't think she understands how cool she is at this point, but that is his two-year-old daughter, Bobby. Massive shout out to the icon that she is. Plenty more music still to come, and if you do want to get in touch this afternoon, the text line is 07427 000 944. Keeping the vibes high, we're going to keep going with a little bit of disco, a little bit of Afro house. This next track is called I Like It. You're with Emma Christina on Select Radio.

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We've got so many. Brand new one now from Ketama. This is one of my favorite ones at the minute. It's sounding so good. 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

0: absolutely loving it. I played it on my show a few weeks ago, and I just want to give them their dues and play it once more. 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And if I like your track, I'll play it a little on my show. Track still to come from Green Velvet right after this brand new one. This is B Brothers, So It Goes on Select Radio.
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remix there from Wookie with Edge of 17, sounding so good this Monday afternoon. You're back with Emma Christina live in the mix on Select Radio. Thank you so much for tuning in. Massive shout out to Ant in Bournemouth, who has just been through his food shopping. I'm really glad that I'm soundtracking your food shop, Ant. Also, massive shout out to Harry, who is also locked in from the gym and enjoying the tunes. Hope you got a proper pump on, Harry. And massive shout out to Jack, who is currently up a ladder, painting his life away. Be careful, all right? Be careful. Do not fall off that ladder, whatever you do. If you do want to get in touch this afternoon, the text line is 07427 000 944. Or as always, you can follow us on socials at Select Radio app is where you can find us. Still to come, I'm going to be telling you about some amazing, amazing Select events that we've got coming up over the summer. So if you want to know where and where you can find your favorite Select DJs and presenters, stay tuned because we've got so many incredible events coming up over August and a little bit of July as well. Brand new one at the minute. This one is still just sat very, very comfortably at the top of Beatport Top 10. It is sounding so, so, so good. Brand new one from Entrenet and Hugo. 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

where you're planning to watch the match on Wednesday, England versus Argentina. Let me know your predictions. Like I said, I'm a massive Glory supporter at this point, but get this, one of my best friends, she is English, obviously, and her boyfriend is Argentinian. So I'm actually a little bit scared for their relationship on

I'm absolutely obsessed with that one. That is sounding so, so, so good. That was La La Land, brand new release from Green Velvet and Medusa. You're back with Emma Christina live on Select Radio. Happy Monday. Now it is time to tell you about one of our amazing, amazing events that we've got coming up in August. This is the Select Rewind Boat Party that is going to be happening on Saturday, the 29th of August. It is 7 till 11 p.m. and you are

And then we've also got an afters that I need to tell you about as well. So stay tuned if you don't want to just go for a boat party. And you want to know what the afters is all about as well. I've got so many more to tell you about. 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Or just have a little look on Skiddle and you can get all the link tickets there. Boat party is £25, but if you want the boat and the afters, that is going to be £30. Again, that is Saturday the 29th of August at 7 till 11pm, boarding at Greenwich Pier. Ibiza anthems supplied by your favourite Select DJs, so be there. I've got a great track coming up now from Vintage Culture, and then stay tuned because I'm going to tell you about this after party that you can go to. This one is called Free on Select Radio.

Now it is time to tell you what the after party is that I was on about. So we've got the boat party that is coming up on Saturday, the 29th of August. But if you don't want the night to end at 11 p.m, don't you worry, we've got you sorted. So also on Saturday, the 29th of August, Select returns to the Ministry of Sound in London's Elephant and Castle. We have got a huge, huge lineup of DJs. Headlining, we've got Tikiara Brothers, Ryan Resso, Evie and Scott Steer. We've also got loads of our Select DJs across four of the rooms. 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I am also going to be DJing there, so I'm so excited. You can find me in the loft, and I'm going to be DJing there on Saturday, the 29th of August. And it's been a long while since I DJed at Ministry of Sound. Its last time was back in January, so I'm so excited to be back in this August. It's going to be an absolutely incredible, incredible night. So again, if you wanted to grab your tickets just for the boat party, they are £25 only. 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

12 till 2. Kickstarting your week off right. I've got quite a few shout outs to get through, so thank you so much to everyone who has messaged in for the final 15 minutes of the show. If you do want a little shout out, or if you do want to get in touch, the

of Kensington, who is locked in and enjoying the tunes. Same for Mr. Lee, who is enjoying the tunes this afternoon. Massive, massive shout out to Ant in Bournemouth, who has been listening in the whole time. And also one more shout out for Mr. Z, who is in the garage. It's a little bit hot, but the music is getting him through. Thank you so much to everyone who has tuned in this afternoon. Final few minutes of the show to get those messages coming in. I'm going to keep it high energy, good vibes just to finish off. This is one that I played yesterday. I DJ'd at a little run yesterday, which I'll tell you about after this one. But this one is just great vibes, great for the sunshine. We'll just get you through your Monday. This one is called Be The One on Select Radio.

taking you up to 2 p.m. this afternoon. All the bangers to finish up the show. You are back one more time with Emma Christina live on Select Radio. Thank you so much to everyone who has tuned in this afternoon. This is the first time that I'm doing my brand new time slot, so you can catch me bi-weekly Mondays at 12 till 2. Now, yesterday I DJed the finish line for the Saucony 10K run. And I did that yesterday in central London. And what an incredible day it was. So I want to say a massive, massive, massive shout out to everyone who took part to raise money for some incredible charities. Also doing a 10K run in the heat that we had yesterday. That is no easy feat to do. So absolutely amazing work. And also massive shout out to everyone who came down to support and all the people who were dancing in front of the DJ decks. Thank you so much. You guys gave me so much life and it was an absolutely incredible day and it was an absolute pleasure to DJ for you all. So thank you so, so, so much for having me. A couple more tracks just to take you right up to 2 p.m. and then you'll see me in 2 weeks' time. This one is an absolute banger from Space Motion and Rico. This is Just Groove on Select Radio.

absolute banger there from Space Motion featuring Rico. That was Just Groove. You are back one final time with Emma Christina live on Select Radio. Thank you so much to everyone who has tuned in this afternoon. It has been an absolute pleasure to be here on a Monday morning, or a Monday afternoon even. Kickstarting your week 12 till 2, and I'm going to be doing this slot bi-weekly. So you won't see me next week, you will see me the week after. I'll be back, and I'll be back with a vengeance. Do not forget that Saturday, the 29th of August, is a huge day for Select Radio DJs and the presenters. We've got two massive events on. So

I'll give you all the information on where you can find us on Saturday the 29th and also many, many, many other dates. Thank you so much to everyone who's tuned in this afternoon. Have an amazing, amazing rest of your Monday. Enjoy the sunshine. And like I said, I will see you in 2 weeks' time.

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on the way in, the sunshine sounded nice, you know. I can't even lie. I literally just made this just now. I like thought I had so much more time, you know, when like just minutes get away from your life and I don't know what happens. I literally just ran around the other side of the desk. I was like, no, but I'm here anyway. It's all good. I feel like it's been ages, you know. And when you get involved in the show, 07427000944 is the number. I know you've been up to, what's been going on. I ain't been here for like a month, you know, and we've had like full sunshine that whole month, which I just can't believe. Like UK has actually got sunshine, isn't it? Mad. Can't believe it. It's mad. Right, let's get to this right now. Hugo, Ron White Coco, you are tuned to Beat James, turn you through till 4, Afro House first, and then we got a mix up. You know we're doing a mixed house show. Keep it right here at Select.

Monday, you know. July is crazy. It is crazy. It's July already, right? But I'm loving it because we've had sunshine for a long, long minute, haven't we? You know what I mean? I don't know where you're at across the UK, where you're listening. You might be somewhere where you have the sun anyway. So you're lucky. We don't have, normally have that. This is like the first summer, which actually, summer actually has sun with it. It's amazing. I can't even lie. And you know what I'm more gassed about though, yeah? It's my birthday month. Yeah, it is. So get them presents sent in. Them cards full of cash, please. You know what I mean? 29th of July is my birthday. So yeah, get that money sent in. Yeah, I don't want a card with no money. It don't work like that. I want a card with money. You know what I mean? All right? So send that in. You know the address. So we out. Right, let's get into this right now. It's Forest.

energy going. You know what we do here on Select. 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It's about energy, man. Playing the music, having some fun. Talking some silliness as well. You know what I mean? We do all that things. Talking some goodness, though. We are going to talk right now. Big shouts to England, you know. Big shouts to them. Big game coming up Wednesday into the semi-finals. Do you know what I mean? Like, I know everyone's talking about it. You can't not. Even the people that don't like football are like, all right, then I'll watch this game. Do you know what I mean? You're getting dragged into it. Do you watch none of the football? I know by the semi-finals when it comes, your mum's dragged you in it, your partner's dragged you into it, a friend of a friend's like, oh, just watch it. We do this stupid before. You're all going to watch it now, innit? You know what I mean? It's exciting. So, yeah, I'm looking forward to it. Big up, England. Get your shouts coming in. 07427-000944. Let me know what's going on your Monday and how your weekends have been and holidays and festivals. Like, what is happening? It's the time of the year we're loving it. You know what I mean? Right, let's get into this right now. This is Feelings.

Love the energy on this track, you know. Salif Keita. Yamor. I just really like this. Hopefully that's the name right, because I'm terrible reading names. But we already know that, you know what I mean? I do not need to say to you lot, I can't read names. I can just about read, let alone read names, innit? And names are hard, man. Anyway, talking about names, Drake. We all know about Drake, yeah? And if you don't know about his betting habits, like, he bets big, man. And he always picks out a sport and he puts that 1.2 mil, 2 mil down on a bet. Imagine having that money, you could just bet £1 million. And it don't matter. Mental, innit? Absolutely mental. Anyway, he bet on Conor McGregor the weekend to win and put down like 1 point something mil. Yeah, 1 million down to win. He'd have won him just under 3 million. And every time he doesn't really bet on these sports, the other side always wins and it's like fatal. And Conor McGregor lasted like 69 seconds walking out into the ring. His knee buckled and it was bam, done. And Drake just lost money. Like, I would sue Drake. There is some weird thing going on there, you know what I mean? Like, he didn't get hurt, McGregor, or get beaten. He went for a kick and his knee just went poop. You know what I mean? So I'm like, Drake, bruv, they sang up with you, mate. That's what I reckon. I'd sue him. I don't care, I'd sue him. That's what I do. Right, let's get into this. Sean Finn. It's the

doing if you're in the UK. The sunshine has been sunning. The sun has actually been sunning. You know what I mean? What have you been up to in it? Can I tell you one thing what I struggle with it, right? I am not moaning. Nope. I can't sleep much, so I'm moaning a little bit about that. But still, anyway. But I'm not moaning, even though I have to sleep in the living room at the minute because it's colder downstairs. But I'm still not moaning anyway. I love the sunshine, yeah? But when it's out in the UK, I don't know what to do. Yeah, so you know you're on holiday. So you get up in the morning in the apartment, go and get your breakfast, you know what I mean? Go for a walk, go and get on the beach, go and get in the pool, you know what I mean? You're excited to do the exact same thing the next day, and then the next day again, and the next day again. When you're here, you're sitting in your yard, and you go in the garden, and you walk outside, and you're like, I feel like I'm not doing enough, innit? I feel like I'm not appreciating the sunshine properly, but I don't know what to do. Can't go out every day here, it's too expensive, innit? So yeah, what have you been doing? Let me know. 07427 000944. It sounds like a problem, then it is. It is. It has been driving me mad, I can't lie. Right, let's get into this right now. Feel the love and him is select.

joke, like he's just one of them tunes, isn't it? Sapphire House tunes, which is just never gonna die. It's never gonna sound horrible. You know, you can rinse a tune no matter what, it's still gonna sound good. I promise ya. Definitely, 100%. Big shouts out to Lee. He sent me a photo of an England flag. Oh, it's sort of an England flag because it's a Great Britain flag, but it's all red colours, so that's confusing me even more. But anyway, with chips and chicken. And I assume, I was asking what's everyone been up to over the weekend and stuff, so maybe he's watched England and ate chips and chicken. I'm just going with that. It's like a game, innit? It's like a little catchphrase, innit? It's saying, innit? Is it catchphrase? Yeah, I just played that game. That's good. That's fun. Quite enjoyed that. So yeah, big shout-out to you get involved in the show. 07427-000944. So this is just a photo of a flag, which is not the England flag, but the Great Britain flag in red. And then chips and chicken. I was like, okay, that explains quite a lot. I'm glad you've been having fun. That looks quite fun, I can't lie. I need a car after chips and chicken, man. It's training again, innit? You know what I mean? But I've been eating too much chicken. Too much fried chicken. Like, I got my body good for summer, and then it's like leaving halfway through. Like, who does that? Only me, mate. Right, let's get into this. Breaking Hearts. It's Select. Good afternoon on your Monday.

This afternoon on your Monday, I literally just had a full-on meltdown. You know, like when you literally have a full-on meltdown, you know, the panic comes in, you're like, don't panic, but then you panic, and then you panic more, you start to sweat. I just did that. Quickly ran to the loo, not too much information, just saying, I only went number one, just all right. And the studio door had shut. And I don't never know the codes. Lucky enough, I had my phone in my pocket. But then I can't remember who sent me the codes. And I know a DJ sent me the codes. I'm like, I don't know what I'm going to do. And I thought, it's going to be too late to ring someone. I had to put a meltdown. And then I found the codes. And I'm all right. I'm back in now. But I said, I put a panic. Do you know what I mean? I thought I'd share that. Like, you know, when you're like, why have I done this? Like, how did that door shut? No. Like, and lucky enough, there was a long enough song on. Because imagine that. Do you reckon I'd keep my job? I don't. I reckon it'd probably be gone. I'm joking. Imagine the radio goes, boom, just complete silence. That is. You know what I mean? Never. I don't know why I don't have a deep voice for that. I have no idea. Anyway, let's get into this. Needed. Just want to share my panic. It makes it feel better. When you share it with people,

remix on there. You know what I mean? This tune's big in it. You know what I mean? Sounds nice on the Afro House scene as well. I can't lie. You are tuning Select. Big shout out to Alex. He said one time he locked himself out of office because he didn't just hear I locked myself out of the studio and I was panicking trying to find the codes on my phone. I'm not one of them ones that's very organised. You know what I mean? It's bad. I try, but it just doesn't work. But anyway, I got in. But anyway, Alex said he locked himself out of the office one time and flooded it by leaving the kitchen sink on. I assume it's a kitchen sink, but he said leaving the sink on. I'm like, why is there a sink in an office anyway? Like, I ain't worked in an office, but still, like, I need more details. He got in a lot of trouble because he flooded the whole offices. I'm like, what happened? Why did you leave a sink on? You're not running a bath. You know what I mean? Like, you leave a bath on. You don't leave the gaff an office house with a sink on, do you? It's just not what you do. So I need more details, Alex, on that, please, mate. Thank you. Right, anyway, let's get into this. Need it. Ben Goxie, you're tuning to Pete James. Good afternoon. Coming up to 3 o'clock.

It's summertime, you know what I mean? Got my legs out. It's all goosebumpy. I just love the vocals and that. I really do. I'm not joking. Literally. It's good, isn't it? Right, anyway. Do I care about your goosebumps and your ears, Pete? Probably not. But

2 to 4 we Afro House for the first hour, then we get into mix it all up, house tech, like soulful, which we do, you know what I mean? Vibe it. Especially while the sun's out as well, you know what I mean? We vibe it properly, getting you in the mood for your festivals. Let me know if you've got anything booked this year. I'm back at Creamfields in a few weeks, which I can't wait for, you know? So let me know if you're out and about anywhere. We might be able to link up, sort you some bits out, you know what I mean? Comes because I'm the DJ, sort you some bits out. I'm joking, I'm not like that. Right, anyway, let's get into this today. Good afternoon, your Monday. Jaguar tonight.

can never go wrong with Sunny for Dear, innit? You know what I mean? You know, I'm that guy that, you know, like the piano hands, brother, like tries to do that. But I feel like when I do it, my fingers all just don't do it probably. Do you know what I mean? I feel like if I did try and like learn a piano, I don't think the fingers would work. I reckon the hands would be there, yeah? Like definitely the hands would be fine. They'll be fully working. I think the hands would be in time, but the fingers just won't be fingering. Do you know what I mean? And no. Right, anyway, let's get off this. Let's get into some more music. It's 3:05. You get what I'm saying, though, right? Just my hands, like the full hand bit. The full hand bit is there for the timings of the dun-dun. Do you know what I mean? But the fingers just wouldn't, yeah. Anyway.

this tune, you know. And the next one is like my head nearly fell off my shoulders, you know what I mean? It's such a tune, I can't even lie. Cute girl, moving to the sun. I just want to walk around. Oh, no, I'm out of time. I wish I could do it. You know, when it, while it's on, it sounded like I was doing it. And I just realised now doing it out loud to you lot, I wasn't doing it. Do you know what I mean? But anyway, it felt fine. It's good. I like the song still. I just ruined it. It's fine. Keep the shouts coming in. 07427-000944 is the number to get involved in the show. We've got some Prosper for you now. Free your mind on select.

How bouncy is that track there, man? I can't even lie. So good, I need Sanetti Collective. It's Pete James. Good afternoon. How are we doing? Kind of 20 past three. What is going on? Sad to tell you a lot about as well, yeah, because you don't want to miss it. You know what I mean? You need to know about things, what we do right here on Select. 29th of August, we are back at Ministry of Sound. Big boy DJs are going to be there. Loads going on. Forums. So much happening. Grab your tickets. 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Plus, we've got a boat party going on as well with all your DJs, 7 to 11, and the after parties at Ministry of Sound. You know what I mean? We've got your day. And your night sorted. Like, literally, your day and night sorted. Do you know what I mean? You're going to hurt the next day after it. But it's all right. Don't worry about it, all right? Make sure you check out Select. Come get your tickets. Have some fun with us, right? Let's get into this. It's

Yeah, Frankie Rosado. So good, man. You had Prosper before that with Dreams. Now, that's a tune, isn't it, as well? I can't even lie. The Prosper Dreams tune is just like, wow. Yeah, you got me. You got me on that one. I can't even lie. I'm going to play that forever this summer. And I know you can't literally play forever through the summer, but why not? Because I'm going to try it. You know what I mean? Right, so you know today, I'm like wearing my glasses inside the studio. Just putting inside his sunglasses, yeah? Because what it is, I hate DJing in sunglasses. And where the sun's out, I'm playing a lot outside at the moment. I'm trying to figure it out how to settle with it. So I've tried them on the whole studio in here. And it's feeling all right. But when I have to go and DJ outside, I can't actually do it. And I feel stupid wearing sunglasses in a dark studio. But I just want to put it out there so I don't feel as stupid. Do you know what I mean? If anyone walks in, I'm not just trying to look good. That it helps cover my eyes anywhere on my face because I'm tired in a minute. But yeah, just put it out there. Right, Sandy Federa, Feel Again. Tune right now for you and select. Let's go, family.

Select. I didn't know when to come in on this track, do you know what I mean? It's just funky, isn't it? Soulful, bouncy, it's just like, yeah. Do you know what I mean? But anyway, big tune right there. One of my favourite ones of this year, I can't even lie. Nina Simone, Sea Lion Women, Mochak on there. That is funky, soulful, heavy, bassy, funky, soulful. Did I say that? Did I say funky? I like that. We do. Right, let's get into this right now. 99 Hertz, slow it down. We're getting into the last half hour. 07427-000944 is the number to get involved in the show. Let me know who you're up to, where you're listening, and what you're doing, yeah? That's what I want to know about, right? Into this right now. Slow it down. You're watching Select. Let's go.

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Look into my eyes, Oscar. I absolutely love this, man. Anything brought out by this guy, I can't even lie. It's just too good. It literally just gets me excited every time. Can't even lie. Big shouts out to John tuned in. Shouts to Terry. Shouts to Haley as well tuned in as well. Give him shouts, Colin Joe 7427000944. We love it when like people just text in and go like, "Yo, I'm just tuned in." I'm like, "Yeah, shout your name." You know what I mean? Because sometimes you get people like send some like some photos of like their legs or something for just from no apparent reason. So it's nice just get the message where you're like, "Yo, you're right. My name's John. Just saying, I'm listening." You know what I mean? But anyway, you want to send legs, it's fine. I'm not dissing that. You send what you send. It don't matter. Right, anyway, let's get into this. Well, hold up. There is a limit to that. I'm just saying. Right, let's get into this right now. Jerry Laffy Taffy. I think I've said that well wrong probably, but this is Breach. It's Select. Good afternoon on your Monday.

Okay, that's me. All right, you got me locked in. Massive tune right there. Absolutely love that. I'm going to rinse that this summer. I'm going to rinse it. You know what I mean? We got Georgina coming up soon, about 4 o'clock. So make sure you stick around. Loads going on in the show as well. Still with me. I'm back every other week, just so you know, you know. 07427-000-944 is the number to get involved in the show. So please do. We've got Crooked Colours for you now. Crooked Colours for you. I Can't Forget You. Bam, right now for you on Select.

sound in your ears. Absolutely love this. Oscar Med K, Knock Me Off My Feet. It's that chilling noise, isn't it? What your body and your soul needs, you know what I mean? To feel good, to get energy, keep rolling, isn't it? Right, okay, you got about 10 more minutes of me. Georgina is up next, and make sure you stick around. I'm back with you in 2 weeks, but don't worry, I've got some more tracks for you, you know what I mean? Right, let's get straight into this. It's Select.

4 minutes to on the point, to be fair. Big shouts to everyone tuned in today. Thank you very much for joining me. Each and every week you find me here on the Monday, giving you the vibes, having some fun. So I was saying I today just kept my glasses on, my sunglasses, so I can get used to like just doing it. You know what I mean? Because when I'm DJing, I don't like it looking dark. Like, I'm one of them guys that likes to see everything bright. So I'm like, yeah, it keeps my energy at the right thing. So today I just practiced my sunglasses on the whole show. And I think it was all right. But I don't know if it's just because Select have like quite bright lights in here and there's screens everywhere, so maybe, because you know what I mean, normally when it's like bright sunshine, I'm outside, I'm still like, nah, I don't like it. So yeah, I'll let you know how it gets on when I'm back. Right, okay, Georgina's up next. Make sure you stick around. Love to you lot. We're going to finish on this one right now from me, but the day don't finish. Select just goes and goes, you know. So make sure you stick around. Jackie B and friends, Brent Frazen here. It's a tune.

0: on Saturday, the 29th of August. 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

afternoon. Happy Monday to you all. It's Georgina Leah here in for Izzy Smith this week, ready to bring some big vibes to kickstart your week. Let's get into it then. Air Bouger with Touch My Body warming us up this tea time.

huge tune. Pedros with Crazy Dream playing for your Monday drive time on Select. And a very happy Monday to you all. It's Georgina Leah here with you, covering for Izzy Smith. I'm very excited to be in with you this Monday.

for Izzy Smith. And I am going to be having a good week this week, guys, because on Wednesday, it's the England match. And guys, I have a good feeling about this. It's coming home. I was saying to Pete earlier, when we were swapping over from shows, every single time we've been to a game,

big hello to Ant in Bournemouth. Another hello to Mr. Lee. And hi to Izzy, who is locked in and listening to the cover show all the way out in Ibiza. I am incredibly jealous of you right now. I really need to just get out of this country. It has been over a year, but hopefully I will get to Ibiza in October. I hope you're having a really good time over there, Izzy, and good luck. Let's get on some hype tunes now to help soundtrack your Monday tea time and get us in the mood for England on Wednesday. It's Tom Novi, Chris Trucia with I Love You Baby playing for you on Select.

realest in a moment. So cheap these frills, but I'ma own it. Punch cheap these fills, man, I gotta loan it. Man, they tell me that's a dopamine. This life ain't real, it's been a moment. So cheap these frills, but I'ma own it. Punch cheap these frills, man, I gotta loan it. Man, they tell me that's a dopamine. Yeah.

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This is Select. Let me know what you think of the tunes today on 07427 000944. Gonna get right back into it. Would love to know your opinions. It's Perfect Timing, Nick Lorenz, Symes, everybody on Select.

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Shout out to Ben Haig, part of the Sunday Select crew, who says, loving the vibe, Georgina, perfect for the drive home from work. Well, I'm happy to be soundtracking that, and hopefully, you know, I make you feel a bit more awake for a Monday. 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But for now, we have Danny P and Caleb Lorenzen. We've set you free.

Select. I am Georgina Leah. Guys, I'm in a bit of a predicament at the moment. Basically, me and my boyfriend, we have not booked anywhere to watch the England game yet. And as you heard earlier in the show, I need to go see it. We went to look for places last night and everywhere was booked up already. What a disaster. If anyone has any suggestions or wants to see where we end up on Wednesday, you can DM me on Instagram. It's at Georgina Leah. Anyways, enough football chat. Next up, we have a brand new one from Chris Stussy's label, Up the Stuss.

Girls Don't Sink. You want a party there on Select. And I have a shout out for Pete Security, who says, I have to say that was one of the best driving Select I've had in years. Pure class, banging. I was banging it out. Thank you, Pete, and I hope you got home safely. This next one is by Hills, but keeping up the high energy, it's Lift Me Up.

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big, big, big, big, big, big, big, big, big, big, big, big, big, big, big, big, big, big, big, big, big, big, big, big, big, big, big, big, big, big, big, big, big, big, big, big, big, big, big, big, big, big, big, big, big, big, big, big, big, big, big, big, big, big, big, big, big, big, big, big, big, big, big, big, big, big, big, big, big, big, big, big, big, big, big, big, big, big, big, big, big, big, big, big, big, big, big, big, big, big, big, big, big, big, big, big, big, big, big, big, big, big, big, big, big, big, big, big, big,

Your ecstasy seemed tortured. 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Love is a game. Love is a game. 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

Hello, welcome along. It's that time of week again. People, cats, dogs and babies. Nev's Valentine, the half that be. No gimmicks, more vibe show. More music, more energy, more vibes. We take you across the spectrum of goodness that is house music. 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Giving you that music to give you and yourself some a good workout. This fantastically beautiful Monday evening here in the UK. L-O-N-D-O in London. Got to say a massive shout out to you wherever you may be across the globe. Good morning, good afternoon, good evening, and or good night. We're going to keep rolling for the next couple of hours. Keep locked in. May go live on the Instagram. May go live on the Mixcloud. So watch out for that also. Massive shout out to those on the social networking sites, whether that is X, whether that is Facebook, whether that is Instagram, following Nev's underscore Valentine. 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I'll give that all-important text and WhatsApp number out in about 5-10 minutes time, so let's roll from there, yeah?

let's get into it. You're locked on, locked in. Nev's Valentine, No Gimmicks, More Vibe Show, live on Select. Time to get moving on this Monday evening here in LOND on London. Yeah, we can feel it. Can you feel it?

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Peace.

absolutely love this one. This one called Club Circuit. What a mean bassline, eh?

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We keep it moving. This one is called The Bass Has Got Me Moving.

one goes Something New. And it's from the Get Back Sister EP coming from Big State. Remember where you heard it first if it's your first time. Ned Valentine, No Gimmicks. More Vibe Show live on Select. Yeah.

finish with something a little bit different this week. Until next time, bon voyage, arrivederci, sayonara, hasta luego, ciao, bella, by all languages I do not speak. Keep it locked, catch up next. Ned Valentine, no gimmicks, more of our show, signing out. Peace.

Hey Select Radio, you're with me Cabbage for the next 2 hours. Shout out to Nev for another wicked show. Starting off with Minimal, Romano, Archie Hamilton remix from David G Tronic 2018. Love this.

Just back from a festival today, so I'm feeling a little bit fragile, so I'm going to be taking it easy, at least for the first hour. Let's see what happens once we get going. You want to get in touch? The text line is 07427000944. Let us know where you are, what you're up to, how your weekend was, and especially what your name is.

Destroying disco.

0: 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I'm lost
1: without you. Welcome to Release Yourself with me, Roger Sanchez. Now, this week, we're going on a trip to Macedonia for my live set recorded at Ria, which is a very cool restaurant bar. Man, the crowd was super up for it, and it was packed. Let's get right into it.

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1: This is Release Yourself with me, Roger Sanchez, and you're listening to my DJ set recorded live at RIA, which is in Skopje, the capital of Macedonia. Now, this club is actually a restaurant and bar, and it's half open air, half indoors. I was playing on the DJ booth, which is mounted at the top of the club. So behind me was a huge crowd, and then under me was another crowd, which is about one story down. So it was kind of like a little bit of an interesting setup. Kind of had two sides of club goers going absolutely nuts all night long. I loved it. Can't wait to go back. All right, let's continue in the mix.

I'm Roger Sanchez. This is Release Yourself. And right now, you're listening to my set recorded live at Ria, which is a very cool restaurant, club, bar in the capital of Macedonia. Let's keep the beats going.